0: You're missing home. 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

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I'm not alone, I've met a few, traveling light like

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I'm just a fool, a dreamer who forgot to dream of the me and you. I'm not alone, I've met a few.

the road leads back to you. Must I forget the things I knew when I was friends with one or two?